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Well, I'm back, but this time I'm with my man. 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And I'm much, much unhappy about that. 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
1: It's good to be here tonight. I'm sorry we're so, so late. We're not good at Japanese time, but we're very good at Nigerian time. I promise we won't do it again. Sweet as cherry pie.